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If my have a gun, best believe my have a ratchet. Brown skin girl, don't fear black matic. 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

0: 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Yeah. And we turn it up every time.
1: Every time.
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1: Watch it.
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0: 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We the best. 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And we turn it up every time.
1: Every day.
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1: watch it.
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Hard times don't last. Remember when cops are rats talking out my ass. Boy, you ain't shit but a bitch with a badge.

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1: 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You been through a lot of shit, my boy. I know God gonna bless you. Just keep your head on straight. 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

0: 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Never feel the remorse.
1: Le soleil est levé, les hits aussi. 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
1: yeah.
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1: every
0: 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And we bust it up, watch it,
1: watch it.
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0: 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Baby, really want to see DP tonight.
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1: I see a boy inside the VIP. Baby, really, you want to see the P tonight?